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There's something that's just as well.

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1: Okay, so your heart broke. You sit around hoping.

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1: 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We were both too tired to sleep, so we took turns of staring out the window at the darkness till boredom overtook us.

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